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1: 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What's your name?

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3: Oh

little tiny fridge, and maybe I could direct that old lady up there. Oh, oh, the Bryant Street Theater? It's right up that ladder, lady. Welcome to the Bryant Street Theater. Have a fruit roll-up. Aren't you gonna eat it? Oh, for

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My guy,

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1: 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A freak like me just needs infinity.